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Central Arkansas's classic rock station, the Point 94.1 on a Fleetwood Mac weekend. Yeah, we're going to be spotlighting some of the biggest songs from Fleetwood Mac, Stevie Nicks, Christine McVie, Lindsey Buckingham, digging out some lost classic you haven't heard in a while. 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

0: It's not an aquarium. Giant whale skeleton. No live whales. Instead of getting mad, the museum actually turned that review into merchandise. So now you can get some shirts and hoodies, and you can get them like with all the info on there. Like, hey, it's the worst aquarium ever. 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Can you imagine the guy, somebody walking in like, oh my gosh, that aquarium was awful. I don't think they fed them. There's dead whales everywhere. Got the big deals at the big.
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And we're flooring it.

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And there's a study that found schools with more bullies had lower test scores, which is shocking. I know. Most of the bullies in my school, they weren't going to go to Mensa. they knew their left and right because the judge, sent them to go get their pictures taken. All right, turn to your left. Know your other left. All right, turn to your right. Know your other right. 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

Kenny Loggins, Central Arkansas's classic rock station, The Point 94.1. And this story's got a lot of Floridian flavor to it. Nope, it happened in Brazil. Police caught a purse snatcher after he dropped something while running away. And they used what he dropped to find him. Was it his wallet? No.

0: 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They found him some dental records. Did you wear gloves? No. No, I should have worn a mouth guard, maybe. Like I'm playing football. I'm a defensive end.
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1: Hey, do you know Canada has ridiculous names for some of its lakes? 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Those are names of lakes, by the way. Hey, you going to go out to this lake this weekend? No, I'm going to that lake. What about you? I'm going to another lake. Oh, man, they're all free beautiful. There's one called And Another Lake. It's got the word and. That's the official title. It's capitalized in everything. Ugly Lake. Stupid Lake. Hey, do you know Hugh Jackman didn't know Wolverine was a real animal? He had auditioned to be Wolverine the X-Men. He thought it was like a wolf character.

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And Parmesan ice cream, banana cream fries, Oreo nachos, they're all part of the new food items that's going to be at the Iowa State Fair this weekend. 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

Black Crowes, Central Arkansas's classic rock station, The Point 94.1. And Universal Studios Hollywood is testing its new Fast and Furious Hollywood Drift roller coaster, which I really want to go. I really do. Me and the boys love coasters. Magic Springs right here is close. Superdome City, pretty close. Disney World, love.

0: 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Because they're going 72 and spinning. That's like the best commercial for a coaster ever. Like, so good and so terrifying. 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Except for the killing part. We don't want to put that in the commercial.
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And we're still in the midst of summertime. I know my kids are back from school, but we're still in summertime and up, and there's mosquitoes everywhere, and something you've always thought. You attract mosquitoes more than the rest of your family and friends do. It's based on science. Yeah, a study involving 119 adults and three mosquito species found different species do prefer different people. Sometimes it's bacteria on our skin, sometimes the chemicals in our bodies that we naturally release. They're always talking about the different blood type you are, if you run hot or not. Great. Mosquitoes out here swiping left and right before they bite.

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Jamie's like, I need some Atlanta miles. I'm like, I got you. The Point 94.1 Vault, where deep cuts live. And here is what you need to do. If you want to get your favorite song played from the Vault, send me a message right now on our Facebook, The Point 94.1, or you can just email me. Why not do that? 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

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As we get closer and closer to wrapping up summertime, 23% of Americans say they are sad. They don't feel they've made the most of it. 61% have not taken a summer vacation. 21% still hoping to squeeze one more trip in. Hey, you guys want to go to Branson? That's all we got time for. The beach is the most popular destination, but we all know it ain't close. Nothing tells you summer's quite like over, I don't know, seeing that we spend $900 per child for back to school. And they keep hitting me up for more stuff. I'm like, I thought I gave you guys all of my money. Yeah, it works. 99 degrees and I'm broke. Happy summer. GNR. It's the Point 94.1.

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0: 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And I don't know if you saw this story or not, but they're testing a giant space mirror that reflects sunlight to Earth. The U.S. is testing a way to put the sun more towards us because it's not hot enough. We're just out here setting records and have 100-degree temperatures. Wait a minute. Hold on. This large mirror that they're going to have out for Earth, did Earth grow up in Miami in the 80s? And they think that mirror is more for partying?
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Central Arkansas's Classic Rock Station, the Point 94.1. It's Kramer. And there was a giant hairball that just rolled through New York City this week. I'm thinking one of my cousins like, my bad. I was just doing a little manscaping. My pelt was unruly. Van Halen, the Point 94.1.

0: Mellencamp. Central Arkansas's classic rock station, The Point 94.1, and we are in the future. New Orleans is going to be using AI to answer 911 calls because we're in the future. Doesn't sound like something terrible is going to happen at all. Call 911 because you're fearing for your life, and it's like, all right, hold on. It's an emergency? Cool. First, before we get to that, can you tell me, are you a gambling person? Bet I can tell you where you got them shoes. 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

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It's Kramer wrapping it up for the day and the week. I want you to go out there, enjoy yourself, be better, be present. We'll see you back here on Monday. Have a great weekend. Shine on.

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3: 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Before, I felt defeated. Now it's like, all right, let's go. I'm ready. Like sunshine coming on.
2: And how about working more comfortably like Dennis?
4: 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I know what my tomorrow is going to be. It's going to be positive.
2: You deserve a better life too. 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
2: 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Thanks to the Goodfeet Store.
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4: 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Now it's like, all right, let's go. I'm ready. Like sunshine coming on.
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5: 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It's going to be positive.
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1: 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Thanks to the Goodfee Store.
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3: 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Before, I felt defeated. Now it's like, all right, let's go. I'm ready. Like sunshine coming on.
2: And how about working more comfortably like Dennis?
4: 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I know what my tomorrow is going to be. It's going to be positive.
2: You deserve a better life too. 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

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Started humming a song from 1962. 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

0: Stevie Nicks, Edge of 17. It's been a minute since I've been on the Edge of 17. It's the Point 94.1. Happy Saturday. It is Rick Steele. Look, if you're going to be outside, poolside, lakeside, riverside today, tomorrow, it's just going to be hot. Yes, heat advisory is in effect for today, tomorrow, and at this point, Monday. Triple digits for the next few days. Foreseeable future. Hang in there. This too shall pass. If you are going to be outside doing things today, though, make sure you keep yourself hydrated. Take frequent breaks as needed when necessary. But my advice, stay inside in the air conditioning and stream away the weekend.
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0: 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It's Gold Dust Woman. 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

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Here's Manfred Mann. Let's get wrapped up. 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

0: Aw, Christine McVie. 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Over my head from the Point 94.1, all brought to you by Auto Pros of Cabot. 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Good morning, Rick Steele. Dawn and I got into a discussion with several of you yesterday morning about military service. And a few of you popped up and said, I have no idea what my dad did in the military. One case in particular said, I don't know what my dad did in the military. I'm not even sure what branch he served in or with. All I have is this black and white grainy picture. You have options. You can work through your congressman's office, or you can go to nprc.gov, National Personnel Records Center, which I gave her the link, and within minutes, she had her request on file. So looking forward to finding out. It's an adventure, and I would strongly advise, if you don't know what your dad or mom did when they served, go get those records, because that's a part of who you are. That's a part of your history. That's a part of your family's legacy, and you need to have that. Plus, it makes for a really cool shadow box. And you may just find out, Dad was a lot more than just a cook. I know, because I'm a son of somebody that went in the Air Force as a cook.
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0: the Fleetwood Mac weekend on The Point 94.1. Rihanna, and just around the corner, another long block of Saturday classic rock. Looks like Judas Priest minutes away.
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0: Fleetwood Mac's Gypsy on the Point 94.1 on a Fleetwood Mac weekend. 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Obviously, Stevie Nicks, also Christine McVie, Lindsey Buckingham. 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

0: Stevie Nicks, Leather and Lace on the Point 94.1 Fleetwood Mac Weekend. Good morning, Rick Steele. Somebody just texted and said, hey, man, who was that guy you were talking about at Pearl Harbor yesterday morning? That man's name was Doris Miller. Dory Miller, who was awarded the Navy Cross for his heroism, his actions on December 7th, 1941, Pearl Harbor. If you don't know, the Navy Cross is the second highest award you can be awarded in the Navy and Marine Corps, second only to the Medal of Honor. And according to Dory Miller, his words, he was, in fact, just a cook. But he was so much more. He died almost 2 years later, still serving, in 1943. If you've seen the movie Midway, the one that came out a few years ago, there's a scene in that movie where there's a sailor over on this ship who's getting a line over to the Arizona to get other sailors off the Arizona. That really happened. And that sailor's name is Joe George. Joe George was aboard the Vestal December 7th, 1941, and he rescued six sailors off the Arizona disobeying orders. After he died, he was awarded the Bronze Star with a V device for valor for what he did on December 7th, 1941. I met his daughter several years ago when we were doing wreaths across America out of the National Cemetery because Joe George is buried at the National Cemetery here in town.
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Yeah, I think we all need a little shelter, especially for the next few days with air conditioning. It's just going to be, as Buster Poindexter would say, hot, hot, hot. 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

0: You make love and fun on a Fleetwood Mac weekend on the Point 94.1. We've got a chance for you to go to Nashville. Go see the Razorbacks and Vanderbilt October 17th. Be listening starting Monday, sometime Monday, for the sound of the hog call. When you hear it, if you're caller 9, you're going to get set up to go to the game. Couple of tickets to the game, couple of nights hotel stay, Nashville attractions pass for two, a Music City gift bag. So don't miss your chance. And once you're qualified, that's all you've got to do. Going to give it away September the 4th.
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1: 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That's Christine McVie. Got a hold on me. You're going to hear them all. Stevie Nicks, Lindsey Buckingham, Fleetwood Mac. Another long block of Saturday classic rock coming your way next. We'll kick it off with the Scorpions.
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0: 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All your Fleetwood Mac favorites? Landslide from the Point 94.1. I haven't heard mine yet. 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Good stuff. 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I'm looking ahead because Billy Idol's on the way for you next.
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Ozzy Osbourne, Over the Mountain on The Point 94.1, which reminds me of this show that I watch on YouTube. The Appalachian History Detective. They go to these old home sites with metal detectors. I've got to be the most boring guy on the planet, only because I haven't met anybody more boring. Boss comes in, you watching this again? Yes.

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0: 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That's it for me. Dawn and I back with you Monday morning, bright and early, to get your work. We'll see you bright and early Monday morning starting at 6. This weekend going to be hot. Heat advisory is in effect for today, tomorrow, and at this point Monday looking like Tuesday. So stay inside in the air conditioning. If you do have to be outside, hydrate. Poolside, lakeside, riverside this weekend, watch out for the little ones. And if you're going to be outside working at any point, we'll say between, 10 and 4 o'clock, frequent breaks. Because we want to see you back here Monday morning at 6. Until then, have a great weekend, everybody.
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The Point, 94.1 with Mike Kennedy. It's a long block of classic rock. Bon Jovi on the way and a solo hit from Stevie Nicks, part of our Fleetwood Mac weekend. We'll play that for you at 1:05. Right now it's Aerosmith on The Point.

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0: Point 94.1 Fleetwood Mac Weekend with a solo hit from Stevie Nicks, top five hit from June of 1983 called Stand Back. And Stevie wrote that song after she heard Prince's Little Red Corvette on the radio. And she told Prince about it and said, "Sorry, I stole the song from you." And he said, "You didn't steal the song. That song's great." And Prince actually plays the synthesizer on that song. So when you hear the keyboards, that's Prince on that song. That's kind of cool. It's a Fleetwood Mac weekend, Fleetwood Mac all weekend long, plus solo hits from Stevie Nicks, Lindsey Buckingham, and Christine McVie. 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

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It's a long block of classic rock. Def Leppard on the way and a lost classic from Fleetwood Mac. Part of our Fleetwood Mac weekend. Right now it's Journey, Wheel in the Sky.

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0: The Point, 94.1 Fleetwood Mac Weekend. Fleetwood Mac from 1987, a song written and sung by Christine McVie called Everywhere. Hope you're enjoying the Fleetwood Mac Weekend. The Point's got a chance for you to go to Nashville to see the Razorbacks take on Vanderbilt. You get a couple of tickets to the game, couple nights hotel, Nashville attractions pass for two, and a Music City gift bag. Anytime you hear the hog call, be caller number 9, and you will qualify for that trip. Your next chance to hear the hog call is Monday morning, sometime between 6 and 10 with Rick and Dawn.
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The Point, 94.1 with Mike Kennedy, your daily dose of stupid. Stupid news is on the way at 210. Right now, Twisted Sister, Turn It Up. I wanna-

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1: Three stupid stories that'll make you feel better about yourself. This is Stupid News, and we'll start off with a stupid robber. This guy was surprised when the homeowners came back while he was robbing the house, so he took off. But he soon realized that he left his keys inside the house he was robbing. So he waited a few minutes, went back to the house, rang the doorbell, and politely asked for his keys back. Well, you know, the homeowner said, no. Police showed up a couple minutes later and arrested the guy. He was kind of walking around the neighborhood, I guess trying to figure out how to get into his car. I don't know. Next, we got a stupid guy who escaped from jail and then hid in the most obvious place imaginable, his apartment. And that was the first place police went to go look for him. So now he's back in jail. Finally, we have a little bit of Florida stupid. A really stupid guy arrested at the Fort Lauderdale airport. And if you're wondering why, it was because he was mad because he was getting charged an extra fee for the second bag he was carrying. So he told people he had a bomb in his bag. Not smart. Not sure what he thought he would accomplish by saying that, but he was arrested and charged with making a false bomb threat. And that is your daily dose of stupid. Stupid news on The Point 94.1.
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It's a Fleetwood Mac weekend. We got a Lost Classic from Fleetwood Mac coming up in 6 minutes. Right now, it's the Steve Miller Band.

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0: The Point 94.1 Fleetwood Mac Weekend live version of Fleetwood Mac's Oh Well, the live version with Lindsey Buckingham from 1980. 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It's a Fleetwood Mac weekend. 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

Points 94.1 with Mike Kennedy. We got your favorite trivia game, Remember That Year, coming up at 3:10. We'll test your brain, see if you can figure out what year three things have in common: song, movie, and headline.

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1: Time for another round of Remember That Year, a fun little trivia game that works like this. You get three clues, a song, a movie, and a headline. They all have a year in common. Your job, to figure out that year. You guess the year, and we're playing for fun, so if you get it right today, you'll get bragging rights. Here we go. First clue is a classic song.

0: Second clue is a movie.
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2: I turned into a grown-up, Mom. 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
0: Third clue is a headline.
3: Rescue teams from all over Britain are heading for the scene of what looks to be Britain's worst air crash tonight. It was a Pan American Boeing 747, flight number 103.
0: The clues again, the song Every Rose Has Its Thorn from Poison. The movie was Big with Tom Hanks. And the headline, Pan Am Flight 103 crashing in Scotland. So think about that for a second. Put on your thinking cap and come up with a year. What year do you think all three of those things have in common? Okay, got your guess? The year was 1988. 1988, the year we were looking for, so if you said 1988, you've got bragging rights today.
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It's a Fleetwood Mac weekend. We've got a lost classic from Fleetwood Mac on the way in 9 minutes. Right now, David Bowie and Queen, It's Under Pressure.

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0: The Point, 94.1. I am loving this Fleetwood Mac weekend. Secondhand News, Fleetwood Mac from 1977 from the Rumors album. That written by Lindsey Buckingham. First track on the Rumors album, which is the most successful album from Fleetwood Mac. Over 40 million copies of that album sold worldwide. That is amazing. Hey, The Point 94.1 wants to send you to Nashville to see the Razorbacks take on Vanderbilt. Anytime you hear the hog call, all you got to do is be caller number 9 and you will qualify for that trip. And next chance to hear that hog call is Monday morning, sometime between 6 and 10 with Rick and Dawn.
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0: 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Love that song. Stevie Nicks and Tom Petty from Stevie's Belladonna album from 1981. Top three hits, Stop Dragging My Heart Around on the Point 94.1. Now, Tom Petty met Stevie Nicks when Tom was recording the Damn the Torpedoes album, and Stevie kind of asked him half-jokingly if Tom would write a song for her first solo album, and they actually did it. Tom Petty and Mike Campbell wrote the song, Stop Dragging My Heart Around, sent the demo to Stevie, she loved it, and then decided to record it as a duet with Tom Petty.
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Central Arkansas's classic rock station, The Point 94.1. It's Mike Kennedy, Fleetwood Mac Weekend. Got a lost classic from Stevie Nicks on the way in 10 minutes. Right now it's Paul McCartney and Wings.

Who says you can't relax while listening to Central Arkansas's classic rock? Nobody does. 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

0: The Point, 94.1 Fleetwood Mac Weekend, Stevie Nicks solo hit from 1985, number four hit called Talk to Me. It's one of Stevie's biggest solo hits, but it is one of the few songs that Stevie Nicks had no part in writing. It was written by the guy that wrote Missing You, the hit for John Waite, back in 1984. So a hit for Stevie Nicks that she didn't write. It's a little unusual. Fleetwood Mac Weekend, we're doing solo stuff from Stevie Nicks, Christine McVie, Lindsey Buckingham, and all the big hits and tons of lost classics from Fleetwood Mac all weekend. 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
1: That's not sweat. That's just my fat crying.
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My favorite time of the afternoon is coming up. 5:10, your daily dose of stupid. Stupid news on the Point 94.1. It's three stupid stories that will make you feel better about yourself. And it's coming up at 5:10.

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1: Three stupid stories that'll make you feel better about yourself. This is Stupid News on The Point 94.1. And we'll start with a stupid, obvious study. This kind of study makes you wonder why they spent money on it in the first place. It was done by the National Highway Traffic Safety Administration. They found out that drivers who multitask while driving are more likely to be involved in an accident. Really, I never would have guessed that. Next, hotels in Venice, Italy have come up with a new way to combat the city's seagull problem, and that would be squirt guns. The hotels are giving out squirt guns to the people that stay there and telling them to shoot water at the birds. And, you know, it seems dumb, but they say it actually works. So my question is, if you're paying to stay at a hotel, shouldn't the hotel hire somebody to shoot water at the birds? Is that something you should have to do? I don't know. Maybe it's fun. And finally, we've got a guy in Richmond, Virginia, who had one of the deadliest snakes in the world as a pet. That would be an African pit viper. You know where this story is going, right? The snake bit him, and the guy called 911, so paramedics rushed to his house, gave him a full round of anti-venom, but it wasn't enough, so they had to call for emergency delivery of more anti-venom. Luckily, the man survived, and he is very lucky to be alive. No word on whether he'll keep the snake or even be allowed to keep the snake. My guess would be no. That is your daily dose of stupid. Stupid news on The Point 94.1.
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We've got a lost classic from Fleetwood Mac coming up in 10 minutes. Right now, turn it up. It's Skynyrd.

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0: The Point, 94.1, Fleetwood Mac Weekend, Fleetwood Mac from 1987. Top five hit. That song got up to number four, Little Lies on The Point 94.1. The Point 94.1 wants to send you to Nashville. We got a big Razorback game there on October 17th. It's the Razorbacks and Vanderbilt, and you can be there. You'll get a couple of tickets to the Razorback game, two nights hotel in Nashville, Nashville attractions pass for two so you can see all the sights, and a Music City gift bag. Anytime you hear the hog call, be caller number 9. You will qualify for the trip. And the next chance to hear that hog call is Monday morning with Rick and Dawn. We got the big deals at the Big Lots. Got the big deals at the
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We'll play the game coming up at 6:10. 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
1: Time for another round of Remember That Year. You get three clues, a song, a movie, and a headline. You figure out the year that they have in common. And we're playing for fun today, so if you get the answer right, you get bragging rights. Here's your first clue. It's a classic song from Billy Idol. Second clue is a movie.
2: I saw you guys at the football game. How'd you get that car fixed up like that?
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1: Okay, those are the clues. Billy Idol's Rebel Yell, the song, Christine, the movie, and President Reagan's midterm policy struggles, the headline. Think about that for a second. Get your guess. All right. That year was 1983. 1983. So if you said 83, you've got bragging rights today. Good job.
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It's a Fleetwood Mac weekend, and we have another Lost Classic from Fleetwood Mac coming up in 11 minutes. Hang around for that. Right now, Bob Seger and the Silver Bullet Band. It's Hollywood Nights.

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0: The Point, 94.1, Fleetwood Mac Weekend. Fleetwood Mac from 1975. That is Monday Morning. Song written by Lindsey Buckingham. And originally, it was written for a second Buckingham Nicks album. Wasn't supposed to be a Fleetwood Mac song. But then Stevie Nicks, Lindsey Buckingham joined Fleetwood Mac. They brought that song with them, along with a little song called Landslide and Rhiannon to the band. And all recorded by Fleetwood Mac and Big Hits. 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